0: C3, Lotto 1 on arrival, nothing shown from the exterior, C3 will have command.
1: C3, engine 3, Lotto 1 on arrival, nothing shown from the exterior, C3 will have command, 28. Controls answering 3.
2: Yeah, with the update.
3: Hendrick 4, 3 pop up to the high.
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1: Received. Engine 4, you've been clear.
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1: 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Engine 3 is clear.
0: Faulty detector involved. 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
1: 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Bedford at Davis Court, Mass 3, Zulu, Hotel Echo 353ZAG35, Black GMC.
0: Gracie.

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0: 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I'll be all set.
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0: 7 to control. Control is answered. Motor vehicle stop, Route 2 West at Ornac with mass registration 6, Mike, X-ray, Sierra 25. It's a gray Hyundai. Racing.
1: Two will be able to 7.

0: 7 to control. Operator Olin, when you're ready.
1: Bracey, go ahead.
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0: 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I'll be on stop Route 2 westbound at Ornak with Mass Reg 1 Victor Tango Foxtrot 66 Blue Tacoma.
1: 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I'll be out with car 2.

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0: 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Fire 7. I'm going to be going out on a rollover crash, Route 2 eastbound at Baker Ave.
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control, can you hear me? 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Station standing off in the vehicle. 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Patient is standing up in the vehicle, we're going to have to take the windshield. 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
1: 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We're responding to Route 2 at Baker Ave, coming from Emerson Hospital.
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5: 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She's the witness.
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0: 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Four. Saw two toes.
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2: ALS on scene, 83.
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1: Good.
0: He's been advised for the toes. He's advised what's blocked off for the blog.
1: Alright, you just cannot get across Route 2 from Baker Ave. We have one lane open heading to eastbound. 2 westbound is not affected.
0: Where you see, thank you.
1: Seven control.
0: Star seven. Car seven.
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0: Affirm.
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0: Copy 1.
1: The Eagle 2 is going to be Oregon Reg, Yankee 1419.

0: 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ALS comes cleared at this time.
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1: ALS 3, calling Concord Fire. We're canceled on arrival by both units.
0: That has been cleared, 825. Fire alarm from C1. Answering C1.
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2: Has going to be transferred to engine 4. C2 is going to be clear.
1: 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C2 is clear. 842.

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0: 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A56.

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0: Both vehicles have been removed. Engine 4 is clear.
1: Both vehicles removed. Engine 4 is clear. 858.

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0: All units be clear. State to handle. If you don't have it already, State Trooper 2069 booking the crash.

0: 7 Control. I'll be on a stop Sudbury Road prior to the well. What's my address? 78 Papa 590. Going to be a white colored Honda.
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0: Raise it.

0: 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Respond 102 Sudbury Road, 102 Sudbury Road, report of gas powered leaf blowers in use. It's going to be a company called Braz.
1: Three,

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1: Nine.
0: Party in the lobby to pick up that item. Is it here?
1: Yeah, it's on the sergeant desk.

0: extend it for. 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Received. Car 9, you still tied up?
1: Just making contact now. I think it's clear. 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

0: 9 to control. 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I'll be clear.
1: Raise it.
0: Nine to four, I can slide up there if you'd like.
2: Yeah, affirm. Can you handle the transport?
0: Right.
2: Then copy. Top four, top ten.
3: Go ahead, sir.
2: Nine's on his leg.
3: Pretty safe. Yeah, do you, the question is, do you want to do a courtesy booking? If we really need to transport, if we don't, they can deposit because

0: 10-4. Sorry, I'm not getting any reception. What was the answer? I just wanted to know. Do they need a courtesy book, or are they going to take them? That was the question for you. They can take them, it's fine.
1: Roger, yeah. He can take, they can go, he can go with them. That's fine.

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Received.

0: 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I'll be up.
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0: 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They're just finishing up on Bruce. Can you guys mind grabbing that?
1: Greasy, we'll take that.
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0: 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Answer, Edge 4.
1: Agent 4 is on to 199 Central.
0: Agent 4 on 199 Central Street, 199 Central, in the driveway. This was an elderly male party. He missed the car seat. He's in the driveway. 1209.

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1: Answer, answer 4.
0: So this is only, no EMS required, engine point is clear, heading to training.
1: Clear, list is only, head to training, 11:14.

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0: 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With fire to Deacon Haynes at Old Marlboro for the brush fire.
1: 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Engine 4. We're on scene. We have a small brush fire on the corner of Deacon Haynes and Old Marlboro. This is about 20 feet by 20 feet. We're stretching the trash line. Engine 4 is coming.
2: Small brush fire area of Deacon Haynes at Old Marlboro, approximately 20 by 20 feet, stretching the line. Engine 4 at command, 1120.

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0: 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PPD is taking that party back to their facility. I'll be clear.
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0: CMLP has cleared the scene. Engine 4 has wet down the area. No further hazards. Engine 4 is clear.
1: 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Area's been wet down. No hazards. Engine 4 is clear. 1202.

0: 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Respond 282 Thoreau Street. 282 Thoreau Street. 62-year-old female, lethargic and altered mental. 1213. 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

Foxtrot, I'm two engines. Respond to down on Lexington, 45 Bedford Street, their headquarters, due to a Tier 1 hazmat response, 1303.

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0: 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Station coverage due to Tier 1 hazmat response 1307.

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0: 29 Temple Road, 29 Temple, first scam.
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9 to control. I'll be on a traffic post, Main Street, downtown Main Street.

0: Westbound line from engine 3. Answer engine 3.
1: We are on arrival on Lexington headquarters and we're dispatched to a medical on arrival. I'll get you an arrival time shortly.
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0: Be able to check our stretch of Pope Road. Carlisle PD passed along a report of tree work being done without a detail. 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
1: Roger.

0: 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I'll be on a stop, Sudbury Road, in front of Crosby's Plaza. Mass 7, Charlie Papa 772.
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That'll be clear. 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
1: Can you show me clear? Nothing showing on Pope Road. The only construction is on R. Spencer Brook. The road is permanently closed because of the culvert. So that's it. And can you show me heading over to Old Bedford? I have to unlock a Lazaro vehicle.
0: Please.

0: Control, that's the same address that I responded to earlier this morning. That those people are well aware of the no gas-powered leaf blower bylaw. They're not using those types of machines. I'll be clear.
1: Appreciate it. So yeah, they're called by the same RP at 67, who owns a landscaping company.
0: The RP is at 67, you said?
1: Affirm.
0: Copy, I'll go let her know.

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0: 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Parking lot of 768 Elm Street. Four vehicles are involved in a crash on Route 2. We're also advising state.
1: Ready to.

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0: 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Respond 231 Liberty Street for the fire alarm activation at 1751. Control to car 8.
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0: 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Just make sure the front air brake is off. 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

0: 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Just checking your status.
1: 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Thank you.